page ribi any streaming now you streaming no one say savior you say now like ibia mama a very important oh streaming now say uko Facebook I want sa left aha uko YouTuber I want sa left TikTok fans aboboso aha nyankopon sha papa papa say osu shebi obetima shebi dia call Facebook be shebi a call timeline now shebi so they call WhatsApp group be a woman. WhatsApp's your status. Now I see be the call WhatsApp status. And the most of more TikTok on so no me. I see with their common stories. Yanko Ponsha Papa. Say also again is a radin so radin yanko pony and kasa na yamfa a ye empire bo and to us still. He carries burden. Yaturi didn't say Jesus still carries burden. She said, but I am no kasi. 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
0: 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28 to 29 I say come unto me all you that labor and are heavy laden and I will give you rest take my yoke upon you and learn of me for I am meek and lowly in heart, and ye shall find rest unto your 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Nancy and Kawada, and until I make a choice, and check. 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

0: 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The Bible says that Joseph ayire no, and I say Jacob ayire obofone pampe. 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Or said the Oka Guma soon and Anna Maye. A Radinian Copon Bayenso. Mempa Winyan Copon. Be Yesu Christachi. 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Or no Nayapono. Or no one your fellow danger. And Wabian free baby a ma. When could do Siniho. And come Alam Ho. And come home be a ho. A deuce a dear Fanko to Jumi and Gufem. 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Near who is in Yankopon Bacope, or only Jesus Christ, and Kanya doing in a finimuba. May I'm Conoho? They hear them Conoho, Sebu or Musa Conoho, and in your danger. When you are down for, come on some treno. I will paint them about you, or yet at your mouth. At your conclude, Casemi Treye, the book of Psalm, 55 and verse 22. In the corner we here. I say, cast thy burden unto the Lord, and he shall sustain thee. He shall never suffer the righteous to be moved. How my grandma yen serun tiao. A whole lot and it happen. A whole lot and it happen. He had no say, baby, no more pay. And in Guase, baby, no more pay. Then so that did Jim at the Maye. Or con edemaye. And neda, or bumpay we. A quiet fast or die in Punonim. Meaning this obeyed with the exact timer of fast or die. Ubeka se me die now button. Now button say. Of visited the net 12. Now but 12 say. Necessar papa de dao. Upon die a bonny inano, or more bonifono, and too soon to succo, my senior nubio. 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Mammy, I would dao, a man nam fao, sorry. If papa, Miss Robin Yaba, in your berma, sorry. I'll not pay a man nam fao. O more modern, moderna Joe. And Rami, who are a branch of your bobo, your fenno, a hundred, or 20 or say football bo, and medicine bibia. 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

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Because Bible says, now, Odifo Elisha, Ebisa, Obani, say, a day and a war. That your Kayan say, where some and Nunguka Krebia me di. I'm in a member, you woo. I said, Fabra, me ni. But the man did you, you know, and Okatan say, Uncle Padiamra. I'm ready, Uncle Paddy, in Srabebreya, Titru Osika Femua, or the fire dream. Ma, I saw Bitrimu Summit, the Mesaber, whoever summit every film, Namada, the man in Shrada, AC. Just so you watch, you know, what's that say, baby?

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For years, I suffer from reoccurring candidiasis symptoms, despite different treatment. After joining CTM and using the prayed over water, the symptoms stopped, and it has not returned. And Abakubio, as I say, for 4 years of hepatitis B,

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1: 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I'm disappointed. 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Me befi. 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A chain, sick and best 360. You cried me, imagine saying that I'm a quiet mom of yours near Bompay de Piana, because baby, I rejected one. Have application or no custom say. 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Say, Mimbras is here, Mikoya. 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I can't time, I'm going to share you, Massy, and put my chassis bed to this knee.
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3: And not say what's our dempibo, a command day. 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
2: So a shebre, wa brabo, wa warrior, wa juma, wa dache, wa trimupo, and nun susi ya papa, a bebemua. This our dempiba, a more day, a shedanase. What you say? 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
1: and want to begin your day with prayers vampire bosa wodana se na hu awrade no nyam
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0: onyankopon shamo.
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Yamu Akwaba, Ebana, watch you for Frumu, Yanyankopon, Ashishe, Amayen, Yedi Aseda, and Ebebani, Ebemani Dean, Yasren, Hobbinebo, Afinsono, Yasren, Honim Dee, Son Nuan, Casa, Mboy, Omae Nimdee, Ayedbicha, Ayesana, watching Aichatuo, Wobusumi Yimu, Samsona, Aye. Yeah, yes, she shall say, Obeboy and Hobine. Yeah, yes, she shall now, so no, Obesign Adomian, with tea and pie born or dear Maya. It was just so quite we saw any more Quaba about the Pure Morning Drive on Pure 95.7 FM of the Quaba Multimedia. Your friend, Mr. Boko Joseph Boy, a big thank you going out to the team. Production is led by Evans Osei Bunsu, assisted by Gregory Menu and Adwoa Esiama, Adwoa Bruni. On technical duties, DJ Website, Alhaji Unox, Nick the Peace Man, and Majesty. You know, you kaboom. Na yet the Pure Morning Driver, bro. Won't so walk a hobby and see a quay and him near Betty and him see a better one car and tell me across what you're my moon. I need to see him come here. Udimutinti, my pa. And Tia Besha said, won't so know what they are yet contributions by way of your Pure I report. Ebefa, your WhatsApp, so am I on 0240-929283. 0240-929283. 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A Kobas in Penemono. So whoop a year, a dense year, Hunyama Topadia. Meaning, he said, we in a nephew, while Binyania, Nebo form now, so as I am quality, as I am. At Bomodia, when you see a dihon, so person will see what die. Bomodia sell Beko, a year, Nana KJC Company Limited, a year, the branches, the Mubia, Okwa, the Beshaw, come up, and that won't so no die so no abem. And of course, an Aquia Monday, as always, Alhaji Abdul Salam Babet Nase on the international front, not yet the international update, and so Abreu. Yeah, the Financial Literacy Monday. Yeah, niya kufi abrakwa enso babet nase. Na yatwa yankomu diene so. Ene ena yede yankomu dieno on why you are not getting rich. San komono eha. Ene ena yede isi. Na next week anase. 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Yesi yesi eye. Topic fufra ye shasi ye abreo. 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
So whoop chang send ya fufro beyama o beban sana wutu anamoa. 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We

Omo dia se obeka en ho Facebook BFM TV. We do why you comment, like and share. Na fofo enso enye bi ahwe. Give ya ya the various headlines about the niama bibri inesi teacher for de omo niama ato ho se yenye adwuma. 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Welcome along. Your friend Mr. Boku.

I'm the world's greatest. And one I'm person catch up with one pay. So be any world to say. Young coupon wafa be bia be ye. Young court na yam funny a dear bokrata who do on the air cam. But modi aso beka yam on Facebook, BFM TV. Who do why you come and like and share. Big thank you going out to the technical team. As I see in streaming experience, no. Come up, couldn't you? Anyway, starting off from the Source newspaper, new cocoa prices sakawa. Government has retreated cocoa farmers, and that's coming through from the minority. And LPG endorses NPP's position on constitutional reform. Hey. Yabesha names His Excellency Ebet Nasia na Yenene Edisan Common, Ye Percival Kofi Akpaloo, Yetia Omone Don Kumano, Omufomo, so it was constitutional review. Acquit Edu Boahin, state has no case against him, attached to the court. Something stake, verify the badge, and verify the story. And away from that, to the Daily Statesman, Hajia Safia makes women's empowerment key campaign message. That's with regards to NPP's National Delegate Conference. Chese Mchibia Ebebaso. But Ghana must look beyond the forex. That's coming through from Gideon Boakon. Away from that to the end, to that I'll say NDC shortchanging cocoa farmers. NPP describes 2,650 cocoa price as unfair. And away from that to the new publisher, don't drag Baumia into this. Juwai slams rumor mongers. That's with regards to NPP chairmanship race. Ejaku will reunite NPP and win back supporters. And Rikote declares, shut up or be arrested. Minority accuses government of targeting MPs over cocaine probe. Teachers strike over arrears. And to the National Voice newspaper, NPP cracked Mahama's government over 2,650,000 cedis cocoa prices. Cocoa farmers are shortchanged by 318 Ghana cedi increment per bag. Attachia file submission of no case in a Dubois case. And away from that, too, the Daily Gist newspaper. Abu Treka drops 8 names in $8 million romance scam. Have crocodile skin. Mahama runs from TikTok insult. Cocoa farmers cheated in the new 2,650 price. NPP declares. Away from that to the Daily Graphic newspaper. US Ghana Health Pact humiliating. President Mahama justifies rejection. And away from that, the myth explores greater participation in mining value chain. Cocoa producer up by 1,800 to 42,400 per ton. Quite an interesting way to put it. But in free hot na yenko aye the custodian newspaper. Cocoa price betrayal as government gives farmers 63 cedis increase. And MCC to renew ties with Ghana. To the Daily Guide newspaper, I don't know about them. My president speaks over social media insults. Arrest over social media insults. Well, President Ababa Khan, I say, Unim, Ebin, Pain Bibrina, Kofa, you better say, Yacheno, Ebiano, Kudi, Ubia Tem, and also Bia Kudina, Timtini, Acheno. Man, Pain, see, Unim, Hoshi, and Pain Pina, no Babeti, and Achese, a media, Nim, no Babeti, say, Achub, and Bibrina, on Tech, or no, so Unim, Hoshi, and the President, Enna Akasano. Well, away from that to the Chronicle newspaper. Bell of Armageddon. Gideon Boakun warns against over reliance on gold to fix foreign exchange. Interior Minister's spokesperson calls and Kukon Kitinkiti critics fools. Oh, when the Senator Julius Kaza. Attachia tells court no evidence to nail Edu Boahin. Free him. It was young fancy Hanom na Yimbi Kwaino na unso kasemubi. 0240 929283. 0240 929283. And I'll pay Niama Bibri Chichimaso as a menisum pobrime. 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
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The president cannot play the medal on such issues. 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And I say, in Chirimano, then I hear Chirom. Say, it is right to insult people and get rewarded? Is that the right thing I hear, Shishi? Say, I hate speechy if we ain't nearby. How did we even get here? And only question I'll be saying, I say, you be saying, say, how did we get here? Hate speech.
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And yes, simple na ye ni mo. Oh, we are my mu bibri in sense form. Because, sa, amaya abo, enne, ye friend is saying, ubua enni amayin bisono. Se ne sha as you. 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Na sa, we have a year and a half to go to the polls. This is not leading event, I said, dear call. And yes, sir, may I sure say about to do a and shana yanswa noa about to umpudua na beya prea prayer, a beyama amount for beyama nothing. See, let's speak to it. Yen shen yin city is any city, and che ye, this is not what Ghanaians are known for. I feel so. Galam say once a man, I say Galam say once a semno. Ye chair could see that bang. Na ye proper timeline and as a roadmap to fighting galamsey because it appears said there's no clear roadmap aye dey concern galamsey in opposition the presidency or no arm free for a state of emergency I agree with him there are no direct sources saying said or no in person I can say they should declare a state of emergency. The only means, I mean, the last time I check here, it was when flooding BC was Volta region. Abra Ibie, your friend is saying, Akosumbu Dam. That was when he called for a national state of emergency. But when he called for a state of emergency, including the lands and natural resource minister, he called for a state of emergency. But he didn't know. I'm asking a valid question, say, what is our roadmap? What is our plan to fighting Galamsey? Eye say militia approach na. Eye ya na ye create tax force no mako. Aya sa tax force no so mo kwa o mo efficiency to say. Ye mo mo kwa mo ye adwuma na. Because ye hu bi. If we truly want to fight Galamsey, we should be arresting that MP or no if nya kokudu efre say menko fo na ye adwuma nti jao. If we really want to fight Galamsey, we should be able to be arresting in Kofwa. Omutimine police for any soldier for a tijinem. A tututu, a sign, a itiao. If we really want to fight Galamsey, Omu amu tu Galamsey wa kwa yung nane siye hun. Police for faho di biya. Your friend is saying, convoy a hodwa e faho di biya. 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If we truly want to fight Galamsey, we should have periodic update. 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
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What is the state of fighting Galamsey currently? Ye drew hen. Unse yinti mi yano. Ye drew hen. Se kase Galamsey aye kono. Ye drew hen. Because it's getting worse by the day. And sankro fo ye omu di se jume insono. Debi oma kuku ye drew. They seem emboldened every day. She akundia ekita nkrofu yi. E to de tu a obi unse ekite kita nkrofu. Na obi so omunse omu nyawe hen. How were they able to bring those guns onto those sites? She inia ye chegu. She inia ye say. Emo ye hun. We are not ready for the fight. All political talk. Opposition, abra, abeni wo opposition. Adia bakwa, o campaign wo so anko for eji ni tu mu pa. Eye Galamsey. Any strategy out the two aquemuse or Bekun Galamsey or Nansa or the Beku Galamsey? AI in fighting Galamsey in a cosisay. Yea, Chan cosisay. You had a social contract with us, for God's sake. A chem first 100 days, no, a wehe accountability brain ye bruise. First na ye hear so of the bandy near Bojoso. See our bunny dear. Accountability time. You need to answer certain questions. We need to know the state of fighting Galamsey. Yakwa could do here. You can't tell me, sir, it's been placed under control. And answer is better. When Galamsey is occurring behind court buildings, behind hospitals, in schools. Unti mean can't tell me, sir, yeah, Galamsey, abra, ye to Galamsey, school, hospital, echi. Omunsa nyaku kudu court dan echi na ye tu Galamsey. Na soja for ba ya pamo. Ya fafo na fre MPB, a fre MCB, no no akasa. 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Ya wo pepa, si ebe kwa di yana. The will, the political will, and the goodwill to fight Galamsey in anyhow

0: Decide on what you are going to save even before you get the money.
1: Decide on what you're going to save even before you get the money.
0: And whether or not, what you are supposed to save, what you are supposed to invest, Number four, I share any say, Obia, onam hia kwansono. He always speak evil about anyone who has gone ahead of him.
1: Yeah.
0: Chese obie na no a, obie a wako nanim asen no bia no, nanum asem a ebe fese nipa no ho no, enye. 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
0: 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Whenever you open your mouth, you speak evil about those who had gone ahead of you. Na you are comfort baby, you're very, very critical. You can say, say, one man won't go in chanqua,
1: in
0: chan, in room. So one man won't go in chanqua, in chan. No, me, say, sir. I say, if you do not allow your neighbor to weed along, you will also not weed to the end.
1: Great.
0: If you don't allow your neighbor to run along, you will also not run to the end.
1: Yeah.
0: Enti ense se ye no mu asem e fa ye nua no mu awako ani mu abrabo mu no eye ade a enye. Ana ye call de etosu enum, eno ne ne enan ne ben ho kakra. I say you criticize how rich people spend their money. You criticize say ubie wa no a said you see can he add in sika e na de no wo de wo onye ni ye no kwasem ni se obon so obi wo ha kojo onnim se de ye di sika ya de papa papa nanso onnim se de pesika pese mi sisa de we so I say you know how to spend money wisely but you don't know how to make the money.
1: Yeah,
0: you don't know how to make the money. Enti said there, oh, church, said there, Osikanin fast union is Sikano. And Kauzi me decide na ye the wow, the pepper wow, the ankao, the ayah, the opes of Skanin de ya,
1: yeah,
0: a pepper wow. Into men say, bre, and find you be a union is Sika. Na, or the ayah, the ope. No question, me say, he who, Brunia Katoa said, he who blows the pipe, he calls a shot.
1: Yeah.
0: Wow, above one idea, not boy, dear Ben.
1: That was
0: so. Inti, so I pray no one will boy, dear Ben.
1: That
0: was so. Inti, so I pray no one will call you before. Inti, successful people no custom as a song of boy, nipa, or yemre, na ujina, baby, ye. If you say, and I'm diaho, and I'm homa, and husro.
1: Correct.
0: Nemum, you don't have the right to demand, say, I am entitled to your support. So, yen is a. Then you are not looking for your own. Because who won't pass up a coach now no be a bear, sir? And into please, Yan Shannon, so say, if you live by that attitude, you are setting yourself up for poverty. Number seven, and now they're tossing on a fundamental. Kojo, you use utilities carelessly. And Yama, your dear Juma will feel light in so. Maybe a credit. Her old year, dear, ho, won't she cry? And so, so, Hunchero. To me, so light is so. Am I light in the business? So, I go high, we ain't in our nest. So, Obi, you chin is saying, I could you? Obi, a pipe. Obe, pipe, no be busa. No, go so chin is saying. Obi, so could be a pipe. Nasa and bar. So, none of you refuse or betum. Into only one as a pipe, and you be a pet. Obon, sena. 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
1: You're right.
0: Obi yes answer no be genius ask any pana or yes
1: pepe.
0: It is the little drops of water that makes a mighty ocean. 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
1: Right.
0: Yeah, toson kono. Ye can say they hate keeping records. Obia or nam. When he has no accountability, could you unpack
1: right?
0: Say, obe to Tony, a man who say, ah, I deal with some first case, my fine yard, papa, on person will be crying. Now, the young man to cry and say, who are money scan? Say, be a unfine bribe. Now, be sunny say, oh, be who scan home contano. Now, I hear and talk, now, I hear a buffoon. I didn't hear. If you say, or this can I hear near ma. Se o ya accounting ne pe na akoye ti se ne to added yesu an se accountability is not only for accountants
1: yeah
0: e obia wasede ana ye kan se you must be accountable to yourself first and be accountable to who ever provided you with some resources. So obi boa o ma osika na onumpo misai na wa utimi kokochechiri mu chire na Neni pa no hose sika no de ma ono no e koyi. 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
1: True.
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0: 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They don't keep deadlines and promises that they make they don't keep. 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
1: oni so
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1: yeah
0: you cannot recover time into ye kan ye ede befo a so se if you are not managing time
1: time will manage
0: time is surely managing you
1: yeah

0: my you are more as KMA name one out a DC name C no a party apparatus. Say pano, Najene ye correct. Say Najene ye nae dia mano. What you mean I say? Basa ke twaba. 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What do you plan about war? Say say na mpesa mbe yo kumase. Eti en twaba mamia. Then the people will now decide and vote for you. But how do you say the answer? This country, eh? Your problem, and then Kuran Kura Kura school, primary school, Omo to Aba, Omo to Abrai.
1: In Kolani, mu.
0: In Kuran.
1: Interesting.
0: You go SS, Omo to Abrai, you go university. You know,
1: university.
0: It's everywhere. And I say, I jet you.
2: Yes.
0: It destroy. Your system, no.
2: Yeah.
0: So, let's say, but say ye be power, my way, seriously. Never say you queer name as for mind, yeah. And then we have to start thinking. Oh, because, acquire them with today.
1: Then you may honor.
0: That Santa's one about.
1: Oh, yeah.
0: Every single one about. How many years you know, they come home,
2: more than
0: 8 years.
2: That's
0: about 6 years. So, why? Acquire a new 2 kilometers. A quarry, you said to D more than 7 months to finish. But in the corner, we call here, you know, the corner, certificate in Crying Pia. Oh, there's a name I ain't no Kumanomono. Yes, a BNBM. Must have here, young canoe, any person at the idea. You bet, Jay, and also Hano, your customer, the so Sabio, na Sabio, a Sanyama. Sabio, Sabio, and a Sanyama, because I made it to me a day. So. Oh, they said, Castle, I'm a chain upon the direct. I didn't know where no, who did some phone. Oh, you swag in a fire any year. That's a yen man, anyhow. It's me there. Kakrami man, when you say, Sas, a central market one on Bubun, my police station Bubun. Oh, baby, police one titan.
1: Yeah,
0: Barras one. No, hey, yep him.
1: In yep him.
0: Dabby. See, a police in Abu Tabaras or Toyede. Yankee or Mukaye. Huh? No more flu or Mufium Regma.
1: But who said barracks no more tenancy is strategic
0: for the
1: emergency mobilization? ABA, BBSC, you can gather men immediately.
0: W. Police or no
1: air free Nifi airbag.
0: May say, yeah, okay. So, yeah.
1: But I mean, readiness.
0: Ah, the police in our radar, police in our radar.
1: Oh, yes,
0: so, I'm going to go to the site. But beer, nay, yet, it is a ball, incredible ball in Anno. Yamuli Estos.
1: Really?
0: Yes, I don't know.
1: Sights being, sir.
0: Oh, quite genasi. Oh, my genasi. A genasi, almost football pitch, Omani Estos.
1: Oh, okay.
0: Oh, there are so many places. Oba, a Yachinano was a Prempe College at Watwall. There was a football pitch, Omani Estos. Okay, there are so many places. You see, I meet me offer the meeting can you but I can tell you, she only did na when blaster hit me in the place, no.
1: Same color, bring no more your chance and
0: yes, and then no, Kumasi produce place beam. Nesusano, blaster in the place no from Kumasi. Do don't know about 70% we're coming from Kumasi.
2: Abyss Park.
0: Exactly, and Abyss Park is a cross I cut it to have been a tenito. But we say utum for any more no,
2: baby.
0: First, a bobo. Cricket and a cricket mouse a cricket. Cricket mouse from there Messia hospital.
3: So we have foundation.
0: Yeah,
1: cricket.
3: No cricket park.
0: Little
3: your balls.
0: Oba a

0: Park. New Park, new football pitch.
1: Football pitch.
2: Oh, okay.
0: Oh, yeah. And you know, I say, you never move
1: him. I live up ball some years back.
2: Wow.
0: You never move him. It's in a man now, Fetty. It's a BBI, I say. Stop, I know. Stop swimming here, it's a BBI.
2: It's a school in Ukraine, yes, it's
0: true. Exactly. And of course, they're thinking of them.
2: Well, young Konya Nimkomo, we coco. I mean, still on matters arising. Yeah, I mean, you can't get you of your listener in a Wama Yankomwe, Assessor. Now, Yene Audu Abugi, Ashanti Regional Best Cocoa Farmer 2024, or no, and a Yenene Edin Komo, na Yaje, or Monsusania, or Musijin Tumuno, Esifa. Abugi, good morning.
3: Good morning, sir, Chief.
2: Chief, now, Bibi Aboko.
3: Yeah, me, I'm what I'm saying. I'm not saying.
2: Yeah, who you are? Abaya to Kukumu. If you are for what you are saying there now?
3: Yeah, I tear for us. I'm crying. And I'm crying out with your mommy. And I say, ah, I say, if you are for you, my dear, our boost. Yeah, cobay na yana yetienia ombefa akushi. Man say next 3 days of Sedana announcement by say yana win of 53 cities. Na anya expectation no no a queer for the secure jumana babia duno. I am Ura Juma. The answer aqua is crap calculated poison. Crowd, but no poison beer. You are. I have cocoa input over to a good less than 100 Ghana cities. The encampment is soup and an idea. Didn't you know? A queer for ya, yes, and yeah, expect no.
2: Wow, more patches. 63 now, Becahono, and yet a dear Monsuno, a mobile Mubojisu nsue nye yye.
3: Pacho, ya mubojisu nye yye. 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
2: but muko omo so e don muko ni bi nso ebu age so pa o menim so ehun bia
3: na da say abuju so no ya di compare obi ma so na abuju so ne buy say ko di won na ya the world largest cocoa producer. No, we di ana koye 1,500. 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Wait, man, was a sin echo.
2: Coco bill for nearby and Motias,
3: dear, and Nimiaco.
2: Coco bill for nearby and Motias, eh? Munyan Chichi, Muyi.
3: Bill for nearby and a high yankee, CSA, Aja, and Chirichimu by India, a yankee, CSA. 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
3: 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The only thing is a cocoon over tongue. Yan two cry over tongue because I near idea what the two are a bebo, you know, cocoa fries, you know, say a costro and costro a beton, Tony dear, and yeah, dear say, Regima, a dear sea, a beton.
2: In tea, yes, sorry, sooner, I buy a year day, mamma, mobo, a bedroom.
3: Good. I buy no, yeah, buy a bit, my boy, a queer for the same. Say somewhere. January, February, more. More be churro and draw muddy bebray fertilizer, liquid wine, and a bono. But a minute. Say fertilizer, nebe bano, sebi. At least deeper five in a community. Which people buy 200, 300 from a corner deeper 5, 10 penabaya, and kayano a short a honor problem, no. As a human, a unisu. A boy, I want to make my boy a dear. Oh, Munkaya, Muna, Mumboye, Najumanusuna, and Fasuem. Anna and Rumi so Embra right time. Say, I don't know my Drusia, and you say, I started April May. Everybody drew Han of July again. I want to know who could not say that. Then I am one, I want to say, I bind on to me, Mayina, and you want to me, Moya, now Tadia and Yanington.
2: Enti first ne sana na etie ana se isak afina ne memu sesa
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3: Medati, to say, okay, yeah, I follow up. You bet me a free Alpha car, a call officer, I see him as a great essence of officers, no. Who bet be some on my cafe, I bet Drew. But among Mamma or the same Muncha Drew, and now Muncha fertilizer. Who bet our connection, the same story na I bet Drew. But other than future home, I say, Yanche. Now, Sebu, what the idea is put it back here for Naya Yedumano, Eboa Mino. Then I be drew points or Mosom Makwa, my aunt. Oh, yeah, then. Time my son, the canon, I had too late. You go and ye, I said, Nancyana, Sebi, ye can say, and at 3 days, and I'm sat on fertilizer. That is what we're fertilizer na ye gune April me si si na na san na na osa ka fertilizer o ye ndai asem no no
2: wow hygiene but ye da se
3: na ba na ye nen so ye ye so ti ye kokoti e abe dru na mo nche mai oda ni fish together e ya mai oda ni fish o tena e ma ku ya fo no ye ni me 11 ra se ye hu hia ka se mi wa go ko so yeah, a boy gun and mine ye pa. No, yeah, I grew by say, and he come up for one that Ovechima could be a boy. Say, I am a job woman and a boy queer phone. A money I be group. Oh, when him right time, no. Oh, man, I'm rent him. Diane, so I'm fine, you man. I'm one of my gun.
2: Avogi, yeah, that's it. ene emra onso winyama ya no pay ene nche mwa di amaye but still on matters arising I mean kuku nsemde ni akika hon Alaj but emi mwa because yenina yenya niti ya se akwa kudu na yakase kudu ana yeni mnese ya cha mwomu but onosu nche mwa di amaye ya no pay is totally different but chese niyamani di aba na se oda yebe kase mwa nche no eno niyase
4: okay but I'm efficient car, but I also check more because I didn't know who knows what say. But I was more so sure price up about I increase it's about 1,008 cedis for each ton.
2: A ton.
4: 1,008 cedis. Oh, divide them, say, 63 cedis or so per bag.
2: Per bag.
4: 64 gram.
2: Yeah.
4: Now, Unim, that is, you are increasing a crabby over the previous year price.
2: That's 2 points something. Yeah.
4: Now, Osha, I'm going to say 71%. Of the increment. Because how many agreements say we are price by bus will be 71%. And I 70%
2: 70%
4: the man we have fun. That means 70% of the 1,008 CDC 70%. That means the 100% will be around 1,300 or something. Now Unim, where is you say as a result of challenge with the cocoa price in the world? Because of the demand for cocoa follow as a lot of instability in the Middle East. Makati is one of the areas are more consumer output of cocoa in the Middle East. When I'm saying the crisis, people see it's risky to invest into cocoa output. Now, we have Ukraine, even at work, we market, you know, and the crisis you are. Access to them, people divert into a friend say, steel investment, especially gold. Which are gold price kept on searching. Now, my advice is maybe I should say, Ghana, you need Ghana cocoa and Ghana gold. And the Senate by keeping the faith of cocoa farmers against the first intruders, and as in against the Galamse intruders, Ababa system. Now, if you say Ababa to me, I just stop price, at least I ain't be a crown. Can I buy 3,200 and not 3,000 to give a cocoa farmer confidence to maintain his cocoa business? We can get this money as a lot of windfall I am from the price of a gold now. Idea. Because we can't just say, whilst the price of cocoa has fallen, the price of gold has cost. And in fact, you know, it means they are balancing the cocoa. So the cocoa can be able to say, oh, my dog is going to be here. My sugar is 3,000 or 4,000. And I'm confident and say, my dog is going to price the whole year. The increase is the trip series. So the cocoa needs 4 acres of land. Now, the output by ABI, I'm going to say, 50 tons, no, being out of that. I'm just suggesting. Now, 50 tons, you need, now, the oil is 50,000, they are to show. Because 2008, you know, but probably 50,000 plus, I can be. Now, you can, you know, at one, be back as a 4 acre. Me and Baby Gelam, she was 4 months back. For mommy, let me know, 1 million Ghana cedis. What's about say? Now, we are Masado Landa, mom, made the climate grab over. How many of them make us a debit?
2: Yeah.
4: Because the incentive is so high. We just can't even boom. Once we do 6 months, we knew years are. I'm going to every 6 months, 1 year on. Kukuno, every year you're on.
5: 2 years.
4: I can imagine. And see, Fancy?
5: The woman is a partner when you're there for 5 years.
4: And Fancy, the other best, I'm sure we are 6 months, we are saying, if you're not a
2: year.
4: And this
5: is a disabled, and Sidam Pesa, a woman.
4: And this is so, Obey Galamse, or Massage Sue, for 3 times in a year. Fancy, I'll be for 4 months, which is 10 times 3, and I remember 1 year before. Next year, 4 months, I'm 1 million Ghana cedis. That's why the year, we never had 3 million Ghana cedis.
2: Yeah.
4: Now, we need to buy daughter, 3 million. Because the price is, and you appreciate it. And if you say, guy, government should do it, the man can say, oh, price of buying about 2 months. And then, I'm more the system now. Here's the case, I come make a loss, I say, do you know who trouble?
2: This
4: is what I'm saying.
2: Yes.
4: I'm saying the because or the fertilizer in the brow, based on quantity of your word. So you should not the brow and I go waste. So I'm not telling you, and I'm saying, may lose it and do something to keep it in the system. I'm long one. When you say, Papa, we can say, oh no, what dog goes, I'm bravely once he die. Okay, that's the last 2 years.
2: Feature, yeah, I think TV3 in the years.
4: Ah, and I'm going to say, what
2: is it?
4: Oh, Cocra, I'll turn as a sima, Galante Foro. He said, what's it there? What can I say, crowd 2000, so 2000 in the market. So, and it be still war. and to me, and I say, will be our trouble too. Why? Because this is our Finland number, because if for now, we're going to confidence behind him. After all, the Hula Balu, a Cassa, a Coco fly, a drop, and my Cassa, and our backers obey will be no. Sister, this is no come one. Why is the Gazis and I say, I do five financials? If this war does not stop her, it will continue like this. So, maybe, sir, by to the beer, also, I know it's in difficult moment. They say, Abacas also absorb the price of fuel, like crack, 261 cities,
2: yeah,
4: epic.
2: Yeah.
4: But at a certain time, moment, also, I say,
2: step in.
4: Yeah, step in.
2: Yeah.
4: But I mean, I'm not happy with it. And the worst part, they say, name mean, so we refer to Musana. What are the previous years in 2005 something in Ukraine? Pure Boka.
2: Oh.
4: But yeah, there was a rumor say, if you crack it to your mind.
2: Yes. A bit diaba.
4: A bit diaba. So, where is Abba Yusua thinking make to have, you know, are you going to pay them in bulk? Now, say, Kakrebia will be no Kokrano. Some more me, Abia me, 2 tons, be a 4,000, 2 crammy, me 8,400. And you can be Sabakan tem. That's a Missako Kakoma, no Missako free free among Fusikas and Scaraba Nazi say, we'll be by militia or Siskaraba with his Kaliku. I ban no Kusino because who the Canada? And see, Abai, where is Swano? Which our government should be more proactive, says Kami, Nipanu, Jinny Chitin, I know Kojiniska. At least I want more to him, Akra. That's it, I didn't know Antony. And so I also be able to know more pressing in us a free account. No, say, yeah. And if you feel so good, the government should do something about it. On share, what's the means to be at least? If I ask, be a free gold bond, look at Kra. It's $14 billion gold a year or so. If I take some small portion, me. If I say, Abakas or Injacti, it'll be a $50 million to support Coco pricing. What do you think will happen? It has happened before. What do you say in the history of this Africa called La Côte d'Ivoire? Hopefully, you who say, look, the price of cocoa will follow. And I call this is a people smuggled that time to Ghana. He says, sorry, on Metolo called La Côte d'Ivoire. Oh, I can see price on non just a they do people so can you during 1999, echo 2000, Minnesota, but I don't go. And people smuggled it into Côte d'Ivoire.
5: Yeah, Baba.
4: I'm always saying, Nibre, a crime for so far. But when people go for some twasso, and a woman go for the certified say, free cocoa spring and I send a bayer, cocoa was okay. Some may metal or Hanamaya free spring and a back marilla. So we should do something.
2: Right.
4: That's a price we're encouraging at all.
2: Right.
4: Yeah,
2: right.
4: I know the market's in the end yet, but we can. On your own,
2: you better say it. Jerome Bedin Komo on Sa and Komo. Evans, Brem.
6: Selector, on this cocoa matters, then, Penny for Honorable George Obintechi, or cocoa full be brief. So I think that they can exhaust it fully.
2: But you His go Excellency. To other matters, right?
6: Yes, yeah. His Excellency is well. So let me just focus on other matters.
2: Right.
6: Right. President Mahama, Kasa. And my mission is in free GBA. GBA had the statement about Bonten condemning Yoko on arrest. The arrest of Meshia South MP on Tuesday.
2: Attempted arrest.
6: Attempted arrest.
2: Right.
6: Yoko, GBA, among Kasa, the way a manner Yoko calls, no lawyer should suffer that fate. But away from that, Meshia South MP didn't change over the weekend, he had the clarity better. I heard the Akwetia MP, now Okasa, now Meshia South MP describing it, say, and they say Okasa no Tiantiemwa, and now Yabetin and Kaya, and I said, Mandy Okana and Okre. Pedina Akwetia MP, Nika, Bernard, they can say, a Meshia South MP, no, Satama no lawyer for SIC. SIC, Eddie Musika Koma, company be equity insurance or so as an investment
2: yeah.
6: And about in excess of about 2.5 million Ghana cedis, almost 3 million Ghana cedis. Says he can yield an interest ranging to almost 14 million Ghana cedis. That was under elsewhere Mahama one. And His Excellency President Akufo-Addo buy and appoint Amafrim Pond as the SICMD. No, and then Amafrim Pond followed up the money, say Omojio Musika. That was when a year circle their Bafo and associate, a year Meshia South MP in FM, Ebemu, as lawyers for a year SIC. Then Meshia Swami MP John Dakon.
0: SIC Financial Savings.
6: Then Swami MP John Dakon was the defense counsel for equity. Until Omo call court back and forth, and there's a SIC financial savings, no, a secure judgment. And they needed to enforce the judgment. In the process, they realized that equity, no, any properties be omitting me attach it. Then they found a property. And MP being so bad, perhaps a property, no, or finally an interpleader, they attached all interest was our property in him. Eventually, sign interpleader did not succeed, so they went ahead to say, Ombe attached property. No, Utim Komona Akweti MP chair said the property was valued around 24 million Ghana cedis. And now, a year the circle de bafo we were in association mecha southern pin e die anymore no ono no e fine kwan kwati kwan so bi e de value no e ba from se ne e be ya sika e de ma sic for no ono so e gi mu bi e ba no ho no etu e bi ma ama frempon but ono so nche mu mecha southern pin so che mu ne different say enye no crese sa value na property ne value no mo de to so no yes enye no crese that was the value. Even the property in the crown, no, because some of the properties are no munya, omunya bi omunya we no. The private company has our property as asana now what us as asana eba say omu the omu pest courts back and forth to be so they want to settle the matter. And now omu the SIC forecast and omu proposal, but the first proposal SIC rejected it. It was the second proposal and SIC 4 years on Bejatum that was valued around 6 million Ghana cedis. But SIC forecast say in law no. Oh, lawyer, there are so many ways that you can gain your fees.
7: Yeah.
6: Sometimes, if you are honorable, being touchy, but family, I meet meaning that, as I said, terms of agreement, you know, we may charge you be at 20,000 Ghana cedis, all per magic case. Now, you will use a friend contingency fees. The case number Rainier, CKB, be free, my baby, no, maybe a more percentage room. Per circle the Bafo and Wa and Associates, no, they went for a contingency fee. And theirs was 15%.
7: Yeah.
6: But SIC financial savings, no, I say, and I say, Omo can say, Omo Timin Tria, say, Omo J, the second proposal now, Omo Timin Tria, circle the Bafo and Wa and Associates, a legal fees, no, Momo. And so they went further, say, any, the private company, no, Nassas, no, Matono, I said, Omo Tria, the legal fees of circle the Bafo and Wa and Associates. And after the SIC got their 6 million, then Sir Akodi Ebafo and Ewu and Associate, they also negotiated with their legal fees with the private company, and they took their legal fees from the private company. Same and community. But you see, Yoko, investigate you for one, AB are charging unapproved fees. For me, where I sit,
7: is there anything concern, such as unapproved fees?
6: OTA,
7: illegal practice.
6: OTA mentioned Southern Pina for the GBA scale of fees, no, for such. A transaction, a debt recovery, you know, it's between I think 10 to 25%, and our lawyer no bit me a charge. So charging 15% in a day, it means that he even charged lower than as expected. But the point is, say, no, or the illegal fees, if free, the private company now no more negotiating with on behalf of the state, say. States in the Benya better fees, no.
7: Right.
6: Where a church masuka can say, there's no clarity, say, say Apaluna be family as a lawyer. There's no clarity. Apaluma be they go ahead and they say many the defense no and negotiate for me legal fees. That clarity has not been given. But the point is say Sako de Bafo and Associates negotiated for their legal fees with the private company now, in this case, they be a community defense, no, for their legal fees. And the state ended up accepting that 6 million Ghana cedis. So these are the clarities, these are the conversations they say, Sako de Bafo and Wu and Associates are standing, and I say, you could investigate your move for. There were other matters, I say,
7: basically on approved fees.
6: As time goes on, and come on, sir. Because of her letter, you could choke on my mention South MP earlier. Nay, say, is it SIC is under investigation? Now, their input was an invitation, so their input no will be necessary or will help them assess the matters. And is a mention South MP and the letter was inviting the senior partner of Sako de Bafo and UN Associates. As at then, he was not the senior partner, he was an MP.
7: Yeah.
6: And he made the senior partner, as at Satama, currently Ekoye, and to assess them. But currently, he is being persecuted, and people are linking that to say the way a manner yet Tuesday normal call to announce it, you see invitation, but you consulate no more the Bible until they say they were effecting an arrest. And the way a man and now they effect arrest in the week, say, all could secure bail application for NS Nanyati. No, more or less, a conversation. I be a bino
7: timing,
6: the timing was wrong. A bino tried to maybe a shut him up, send a bear. Sarkis, no, you ain't own Timina the full concentration, as in November. And says argument, no, it proves to be something that can be a bit me, Eddie won't come out. It looks like it's after Tuesday, no, get on the bail application, no, wasn't even in the news. It was on Wednesday, no, maybe a court, no, sat on the bail application, refused the bail application, as a national security matter. But even Thursday, Friday, Saturday, Sunday, this morning, nobody's even discussing that matter. And what is in the news, lawyer Nina, no, so finding a way I'll be to meet you charging, and that is how come we are discussing GBA press statement and not discussing the denying the bill on the issue of national security. So that's a bit on it. But another angle of President Mahama AOU, and he's expected in Ghana, I think somewhere on the 30th of September, 2 days from now. He's also been engaging Ghanaians on the sidelines. he makes several interesting comments. Ono in 70 be on what free social media say yakochi Ghana for be for insulting him. Now he has developed a tough skin. And Sam is crocodile skin. This insult ni be on my and as insult ni and can impo na state actors not taking the steps say omokochi Ghana for ni be na. So he is urging them say well hate speech na across war Ghana and it's about time be yin na be ye dialogue na yatna se ni find a way for a way around it.
7: I mean, but that call came before ni address to the
6: Ghana. So it fits within the narrative say at the end of the day no nsem na be a nipa bi wa abonte omoka fa no. It the attempt say be obi di attempt no on and can quote na e be about the candidate. Then another angle he said as I say online, my job online and various media platforms, air reporters, the president is also saying, say, okay, the number of insults are also now, or no, bit me out that IGP, any of the police say, omunjai atichi atichi eno, but eno ni epeana. So, various social media commentators are reading several meanings into it. First of all, where I said, the question I asked myself is, president say he's not aware of the arrest that is going on. But we are also fully aware and honorable our Bemu that they will tell us the president, and he's a president, they tell us that the president gets briefing on every matter. And this became topical issue in the country for almost 2-3 weeks. And he said, if you tell us that you've not gotten the briefing on it, then what kind of leadership are you exhibiting?
7: And especially with the last one, Ebana, saying the charges

0: Ghana, baby, you know, will be to me the party, num, united the party, because that is the ultimate that we need. Say, okay, you know, a boom. Na you move forward. Na 2028, it me aba abem. Oh. And we share omo no more contesting. I think say he stands very tall. What does he? Inti omo share na omo to abanuma honorable Ejakun. Oh. Na omo the chairman, because as a chairman, dear, you know you should you hold a certain portfolio, a certain powers are with me at the party, no. It did not ban it. No, you call anymore. And I believe, sir, he is the best person now. Obey to me, Abua party. No, now you win the power. The next person, Kudria JFK. I think, sir, the BR meka about Nejuma Waye. So far, Osha or no buy no now about to only a toda da. And the Omo mo court to abano delegation. Ya, the bad and necessary. Ya, kase onwa. A gem at Tonaba. That was facing you see conduct on the home, a do honoma, or be pursued, or the powers a shedding summer, or see there be, say, or court on Guadia, Abano, Mayanto, and settle the issue and sana, Yakakoto. And in all these things, and amma some easy calm in the party. Ose to kwa basa basa, because emrani de emrebia yamra. Once I all caught the Nassau Utimid Nine Jow said, no. It was a yes, Emma Pepper, ye, Eba. If you want to call more cot, but with me, maybe HM. So I said, Nia Cotuni, and I think the Ninina Boa Emma party no it me, Edna Brani, and tea, Miss Ramo, delegates, Mokotaba, Montoma, GFK, because we prove himself beyond all reasonable doubt. Se obi timi a leading party no na yede awini power na ne chairman ne first vice se nana bi kobi bewa onto abano so ema ono so because ono so prove say he is a man who is fearless baby odin bi jire bia obi jina e was so o obi jina ho he's done it so well and I believe say Uhiyase yetu abano mano na uben organizer die. I believe se mami we stand very tall hawa enti omonto abano emano because emra dru die din na emema enti mi nkwa nimu on the kwa nimu omobuo no die nenso sorry se move on and I believe that we need such people in the party, do their dia. Maybe to me, sorry, it me yet. Dumano, Emma, party, yes, and 12 no, yes, yes, and 12 no, ha, you hear homo, aha, na, yaba, you talk an idea. I believe, sir, see, I didn't know, me, on the minimum, the others, no, to be frank, CID, meaning not co programs upon programs. What I say, on your time for the party. And okay. I believe, sir, when a time like this, Abba, Nasi, here, Ubia, Obitimi, Abua, partner, I think, sir, Etumana, Obitimi, Abua, Ama, partner, acronym.
1: Right.
0: Now, on the arrest, on the arrest, I think, sir, so far, Ushe Senior. Omusi iya no noa. I think sir, it is a bit flawed.
1: It's flawed.
0: Yes. The omi yeri njina oche. Even yuku omo act omo act 19 mano sa powers no to invade or to arrest no.
1: Yeah.
0: Njina it has been flawed. So that's it. Because one. Bafo ebisai ewo ebisai say na e dey the chese ufi yoko that question e chese the man knows the law into a person obusa whether you have been authorized by the executive of yoko. Oh, so because only the directors, the deputies in the world are powers to

0: in the police.
1: And only them can confer those powers.
0: It's only them. And what did she have to prove? Say indeed, the sir powers no aman. And there was nothing. O say an invitation. O she at 19 okrano, 19.5 okrano. O say a criminalize say o kwa kwa arrest to be an so ko invite to be na on pakono one mano be a chese.
1: So the act is 804, not 19.
0: 804. Mm.
2: So he's confusing a lot of things. Yoko Akne Act 82.
1: Yeah.
2: But maybe he's referring
0: section.
2: To...
0: No, no, no. I'm talking about the section. Section. Section 19. Sorry. Yeah. Section 19. And this section 19.5, you know, unse criminalize sa se o kwa kwa chiu bi na kwa kwa arrest you bi kwa kwa invite you bi also mano
1: arbitrary arrest
0: mano all the information that she said the why you need the why you need I'm off obi see they know arrest no eh an invitation but enye arrest but oh se e binum timi ye warrantless. Oh, that's it. Oh, call uni warrant. It's in the law. I think it's section.
1: I mean, when there's
0: section
1: reasonable
0: 10 of Act 30.
1: Doubt and the crime is being done
0: in your presence.
1: Or you have one, reasonable grounds
0: reasonable
1: for suspicion.
0: Yeah.
1: And a three or committed every
0: year.
1: Yeah. It's in your presence.
0: In your presence. Yeah. Oh, that's it. Three million. And we found Enna, before we are, Eja, Sashrena Yakenina. It doesn't stand any one of them.
2: Don't you think it stands on the third one? It may stand on the third one. Because, you see, I'll let you finish.
0: You said it may
2: stand on the third one on the basis
0: so
2: of...
0: So, what is the crime?
2: Nipano, you were defending the state. And a state knows through its evaluation process of a property be my attached, you know. You negotiated for your fees with the defendant. The person was the defendant in the case or likely defendant in the case. Oh, now need to negotiate for your fee. And, you know, AB advice now, because there seems to be a small conflict of interest, the advice AB Alabama State, you know, may benefit that partner at the end of the day, benefit AB yourself. And that's where the contention is. It's a clarity in Mabonte. And conveniently, the member of parliament knows his statement of the Mabonte, and he has conveniently not mentioned that part. So, on your authority from SIC, say, on the other parties, you know, and co-negotiating for it. All that he says, yes, SIC can say the commitment fee and I said the legal fees, but he doesn't tell us SIC man authority said then go ahead to negotiate with the other party.
0: Asuma,
2: it's implied, Asuma. But it raises conflict of interest concerns.
3: It implies also.
0: Asuma, me say, I talked about the crime. Me say, either say or you were him, was suspicion,
1: yeah,
0: a reasonable suspicion, and what committed that. And if I say, before we are committed crime, where? Which court and approve say committed crime? So it's neither here nor there. So I say, Asuma here king. SIC, whatever, senior.
1: SIC investment.
0: Senior partner or more.
1: No. Only chambers now, you're true. That's a buffer.
0: But my point is, since when? And as we let an okoye. Ache. Anna. Omo reps. Abba. Yoko. Abek ni mwa kasa. And mama take you omo statements in a. In nowhere did they state say. Say you invite Bafuwa. Nowhere. Hey, fan, all your moon saying that, sir. And go for 2 years omo ba who almost take omo statement. Hey, fan, no mistake say. No. Yeah, Bafuwa. Nowhere. They have never. Ever stated that nowhere, and the ban is saying, what do they want to gain from baby almost omo chenono? In fact, what do they, because on several occasions I've been defending call for a war Yoku about 3 times. Nini, nah, you had no issue with him. A ban is saying that and okwako defend you, bia, but some moko ya arresting so man in ye bako gufu big time. So that's what do they gain? What do they want to gain? And I say, Papa no obey to me Johnny, if you omanum. And I you chasing if you omanum. I think say they have to be very careful because once if you know Casabish who's the panelista, let's just say we have politics be a number so on the day. So that's it, because discussion should have even been on sa leading yakochino. But you see, Bafu one yeah discussing. Well, so in a way, you think that probably they might have succeeded.
1: Yeah.
0: So what does it?
1: Yeah.
0: And the many people hold ma umu
1: enya botre. And there's also another question of why did they send a woman alone?
0: That woman is also another question. About the same and almost ma or ba. And there were people in that pickup. Men, they were in that pickup. They were at the moment.
1: At a point, we said
0: he was calling for reinforcement, but we have, you know.
1: Yeah.
0: I was calling for
1: you. Those people also protecting their job.
0: They were
1: because
0: also protecting.
1: They are not Osoro said they will go and act contrary to provisions of law. Or they will act out of law.
0: It was the planting. Oba no call anymore. Now before we are acting, we are calling some call board. Okay, now assembly don't say. So I said, and the man acted like a professional.
1: Anyway, Prof.
0: But what's my now? Can say before we are ni.
1: And I say, and you mean America? I think
0: that is what we are saying. I don't see one of them. Me, who is out?
1: Yeah,
0: me, who is out? So that if you go sadly, the no quite pussy, and you know, pussy one guy, no, because I mean, no woman, no appearance, no, we know, hit him is out. So that's it.
1: When the lawyer for
0: when the car moved, this lady still was opening the door. Who was this? Can you see train?
1: It was dangerous.
0: It's so dangerous.
1: Yeah. Yeah.
0: It was said so
1: and
0: dangerous.
1: I wonder the type of training Unya because I beat me.
0: Wow. Initially.
1: And to the extent of share meta glasses.
4: Why is it that
1: ask
4: me?
1: I record it.
0: Okay.
1: From the meta glasses.
4: Okay. Okay. They went there with
1: a different motive.
0: It's an agenda.
4: Media, that's the way I see it. Then they would have released those footages.
1: Yeah.
4: But as of now, why are we relying on bloggers' footages and then Yoko?
1: No, not only footage.
4: Bastardized in the media.
1: Because it appears that Oshie Meta glasses are air recorded.
4: Yeah.
1: And is that even part of Omo?
4: It should be part. I mean, we should commend them for having low security apparatus. I mean, at least they assist investigators, they assist them, they assist the public, fair trial, and then you shouldn't fault them. But my point is, why is it that those they have not released their
1: images
4: to support the argument out there because they didn't succeed?
0: Addiction and one of the court.
4: I actually no more court, but unfortunately, court no judge no court for say it should be online. So they heard it in parliament chambers. There's one argument
1: there. That was when it wasn't granted.
4: There's one argument that Bavwe ran to parliament and he was not on his way to parliament, and so he's not parliamentary immunity. I think it's our conversation.
0: It shouldn't come in at all.
4: You see, I share with him on that. If you are coming to arrest me without a warrant, without any identity as to where you are coming from, and you just come say, I'm needed. Also, I'm needed at Yoko. My catch was a midiwechi. It's meant to come to the maintenance or come near. I won't do that. Even yet, but unfortunately, I won't do that.
0: Yeah.
4: Because if I'm being invited, it's a duty on me to assist the state investigators. It's a duty, not an obligation.
1: Yeah.
4: It's my duty to vote as a citizen. But man, toa baye nchi.
0: No.
4: And so, because I'm not going to do it, I know Uncle Yoko premise. That qualifies as a kidnapping and
1: abduction.
4: So what must say? So when do Omechi eno ma corner say be akop parliament, he's not running to parliament say claiming an immunity, but so yeah permit me and I say if you permit me kidnap me na me jani koshe honorable Obin Tetchifield, I think that's where I'll get proper security. What is the harm in that?
0: And it's not criminal to even do that.
4: And I think it's a non-starter when people are claiming parliamentary immunity or
0: for
4: parliament. I think it's a non-starter.
1: Well, His Excellency Embry, but these are the facts. I'm not so
4: easy. Honorable Yoko President.
1: It's only our candidate. I say, these are the facts. I'm not so easy. And these are 4 points. The Honorable EJ Bafuewa in Sudia Bose. It's not true that 2.2 million Ghana cedis was paid out of the 5 million to myself or SBA and partners as legal fees. No money was transferred by myself or SBA and partners to MD of SIC Life Savings and Loans at the time as alleged. 3, there was no judicial sale of any property, much less a sale at the alleged undervalued amount of 24 million. 4, there being no judicial sale of any property, there could not have been, and indeed, there was no remittance of 6 million Ghana cedi from any purported buyer of the property to myself or SBA and partners as alleged. And see, Sikasem Nana and the name Wyatt
0: 15% on Anna. And are different from
1: that is not out of
2: this. Let me give you that right. 15% they also were charging.
1: Yes, that was,
2: and he took the 15% from the partners and investors. What must I say? I know what they are. But me in all this, honorable, just 30 seconds. But he has admitted on record, though. I listened to him on TV 3 on Saturday. He admitted that he took 15%.
1: I think I
2: saw it. But as to the value of the 15%, no, he's failing to disclose that. And that is in a private business. And it is understandable. But it should be concerned for us as citizens. He needs to answer to us and say, did SIC give him the authority to negotiate, to say, Obedjan? The fees from the private entity. Now, if SIC did not give you authority, then it's a matter of concern.
5: Say now a conflict of interest. Now, if you have a conflict of interest, why? If I don't change, you
2: are.
5: Hey, Yoko, I'm a teacher, I'm going to be family. Since I've been away by, I'm going to see Yoko to disturb people. Me a victim. Me will see Anopa, Mata. I'm going to say, Obia. I saw my cocaine in Yan. Many of Babu issue. And you be up Yoko Omoye CID. Uchi, yes, Omo Yoko Fono Omo mandate. Huh? Omo say state interest. Now, many papa we in as a my for Yoko. Maybe so. So many,
1: Debbie,
5: many a Jumawi in as a my for Yoko. Even Balfour Wadi no more canoe. Company no more, and your limited liability company. Though government have shares in the company, but that doesn't mean that I have my idea. Say, I had a private AE for soon. And the company now is a private company on its own. It's a limited liability company. And yet, states, never, and I am a canoe. And so, on my boy room. So let me tell you. Ah, say you want to work in the form of mobbing. Say you want to work on what's in this area. You could, ma. Oh, lawyer Nakura, also, when I'm so on a gym office or near Bonnie B and Tino, also, I comply. Most of my inviting, I was more will be a manaba in the name of the firm. In Banner by a conversation, be a man in the Amanina. I saw your statement, why a statement? So, David Bimnaka. Me pa so o ti ase de bebe na se bi a o mo le te ba firm no e na firm no e nya rep bi a nko de a e ga am le se bi a o ye firm mama na mo bi bi am bo se mu di si na de ne kura so me kura de ma hu se sa se invite kura pa na ko
0: de bebe wo pa na ko
5: police invite even police na you ko
1: se is an invitation so either annihilate it or don't
5: exactly
1: but they can also be compelled to go to court to get a warrant
5: na na ba cha e raba no ko ku ta warrant
0: de bi.
1: No, but I mean, we may cut in.
5: Some may support Odia. Say, Odia near correct.
1: Yeah.
5: Say, you invite no one, ma. They can go to court and get warrant.
1: Yeah.
5: And you are no call, no warrant.
1: Ombisan went to me provision.
5: Even ID card, the crowd will be.
1: Yeah.
5: So then, Michano. Oh, see, now if I be an OA, yes, I could not can him.
1: I'll so don him.
5: Ah, Odica is a can him, so my can and co. So, now, ne do ni nyina bia bia ena speed na no dey come ena so me dey go she bia bia ah me me wo ke be me ya
6: say was you
5: ah say wo ne me pem be say o pra oh na o kwa da hospital be 6 months na ah dey say na be feel na obi awu wo straight dey na say wo ko ti bi bia sa na wo da pain see ni mo na say wo tutu na fe obi 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oh chale sorry oh sorry ye ko wi anu anu e ja say e ti ka we ga ni de no so I say NDC secretary
7: enye confirm
5: oh masa e kroma bi pian won ma
7: na wa confirm
5: ah no wa kan no neti they be out of your, they be out of your, and I was a view of you. As well, Ghana, you know, any day, it's neither here nor there. Mm. But I'm saying so far, no, we'll be our condemned. Even Nippa Baku pet, even you
7: jump away.
5: They be jump around defending Papa. The film for defending,
7: no, no, no, no, you are condemned.
5: Condemned, so tell me. So, how many are condemned? The politics said the profession.
7: Oh, are they?
5: Oh, yes. She, profession, you know, are we, you know, different from politics now, we, you know. You have to have that distinction. So why, you know, we say, BBI, we are politics, our own. We, you know, nothing, why are useless? I'm being honest and sincere with you. Because one, Obi Honoma said GBA 4, if I'm listening, if I'm Ghana Bar Association, I'm the BB Bar, not lawyers, Ankasa. No more good GBA, no thing, all just say. Sometimes, you know, maybe so almost, now when you're a lawyer, Nibiana, association, you know, you're part of the association. And when you disagree with the association stance corner, you have to act professionally. Next, cancer, as I said, they're useless. So now, sir, Bernardi, you know, sir, I'm so advice say you phone, you could phone, but a small boy, be a small boy, young man, be war, I'm so a gimpa Saturday, no,
7: Lenin,
5: oh, the young man, I said, be a bonabaso, would you saw, yeah,
7: he did very well,
5: exactly. I feel not. And the police now, you know. Yeah. Now, my as a senior lawyer, no. Yeah. Now I say, we be a SRO. Yeah. So, the MGMG. So, the Nebbi be an SRO, the politics. That's all my when you break. Oh, it's even me a new way. I'm a go more than say. Yes, I bring the diacon. We saw Yama, the whole Ghana. Even any for crimes, I'll play. So, the MGM. BBA no defending. So, the MGM. Oh, and that's a near politics. Oh, that be as I can crown the bee. Politics can crown the bee. We defend it too much. Our home. Bibi crying few. We was our accord so kind of that. Oh, that's zero. Oh, this is here. Bibi, I defend it. Oh, because we are quite there. So one day, what they have been. Oh, so be I show. There are one over in the Musa. I want to say, we're the deputy minister, we're the minister, we're the Musa, and we're the Pong. So the Machano. Because, say, no, Nicassano, who we keen Nicassa. So the Machano. So, yes, yours. No, ma, we will say, oh, we're the, in fact, kind of Fasian and Kay. So, we're the Fasian and Kay, then say, yeah, you see. Now, when I say, the same poor, yeah, even Sam George, even Sam George.
7: Yeah.
5: Sam George Kura.
7: The key post to be.
5: I did be on a man, I can't console him a brand now, Bayano, maybe a Bayano. Now, sir, I didn't know. Because one, sir, a lawyer no more shan pass a machina. And yet, sir, time in the channel. No, go ahead, you man. And a case in Abetonomono. Such a different case, yeah. It could be because no problem. because when a lawyer no care, the name some particular case in a court one chain wop court one do be amus. Exactly. So you know, wambo abaino, wama abaino elusu points. Wama abaino elusu a lot of points. And I think the Yoko, huh? Yoko, abaino ebeko position na Yoko kahun. Oh yes, because omo this instance in my be on my sins, my be brave no. E go abaino unfi. And I make us say. NDC for no, no me on a horse. But what I say, NDC for no me on a horse. It be one of my, or more reasonable. Omo be we say be a debi, a debi, a you know, a good party, no, a good abino. And I say, Cromque, oh, me per bacum, you be, I say, I escape me. Oh, my air, so my rest be a not a moon here. That's what I say. Oh, yeah. Now, I think as I was a true bitum. What would you say? Miracle, Baji, dear Moncochin, where potty. Any power free abuchin neighbor. So if you gun an air cordia, and I watch any dia, obey so, where dear, who can you feel my name? No, the power to coin. Ah, Woba was a matching airport.
8: Well, honorable, ye didn't come on, no, I think, sir. This is my dream production actually my GCBB. So, with regards to even the composition of the board of directors, it was Yoko and Omo function so far. Yente say Omo, if they are to call anyone to order or to call, or there's anybody to call the whole structure to get to order, it should be the board of directors. It was Yoko, and so far, we've not seen any action from them yet. And you're concerning.
5: Also,
8: I mean, my form of kaka, I've been check, board check, quiet, Domlevo. Yes.
5: Yeah. So, no, until maybe board for no more the day to day administration.
8: Yes. But they have oversight.
5: Oh, maybe, yeah, they do. But also, BBI is in the hands of the executive secretary. Omuna, Jumano on a daily basis. So, what I say. But board, they only maybe meet via as and when. So, they mention. As they meet, so but need na akwa kwa political appointment here. So they mention, so they mention. But the thing is that it should be a professional entity.
8: Yeah.
5: Oh, they should act as that. Oh, just say. Ebi abain na appointe mumbeji na onu nti no na muye bi bia se mbesa abaye mu we want to satisfy full soldiers because sa arrest arrest we nyina no full soldiers satisfaction o obesa ma full soldiers energy o but remember so say after the full soldiers no we have other citizens oniye bi a wo ye no they will not be happy. So the citizens, you know, omuna etwa ba decide who to govern or who to continue.
9: The government, the muna emori power.
5: Yes, omuna decide you. So omuni party biano. NDC ni we ni there we NDC ni MPP ni we ni there MPP ni. But ye adesa omuni MPP neither NDC. Omuna omuche ne one ya wo ye one me bi ya wo ye. No, so some talk on my bad day. The lacuna, no, they feel that lacuna. And you say, oh, boy, idea. We have to also think about how those people receive your actions. The next obey a big disservice to your party now.
8: All
5: right. Better on Masa, I got 2 years. That's how 2 years we. Oh, yeah, BBS or Jim, whom you mean. Nessa BBA, Kigigi, Machesimo. Ujagro bukufie. Because sa mami amgochini nursing
8: Salome.
5: Yeah. Based on information that ifo dibe go abanti said ifo dibe to abanti on press conference o me on mo bo video be my ATA no. Audio be my ATA sorry audio be my ATA no.
8: Audio ni nye Salome o.
5: So msi Ghana jollof.
8: Yeah.
5: Oso be yiku. Nessa no kai.
8: I said there was an attempted coup.
5: Number two, because say if there was an attempted coup, and we knew to know a treason. Number two, what did they make now? So you guys say, oh, what is said? No coup, yes, you ho. No coup, yes.
8: se bia ko se fie panic here.
5: Why na se na sa fie panic. But I don't know. Oh, gee, why? I'm not crying.
8: I contribute
5: to that fear and panic. Because my boy, you know, be no money. And she, a woman, the day, she crabbed to get a force. And she told you, no boy, no. Oh, my boy, and say, the whole word that. But a woman, boy, no. Probably no money. They were going on their normal day-to-day business. Eti, Cesane Kennedy, I said, I said, I contribute to the fear and panic. And I'm a boy.
8: Oh, no, but I mean, just to add on this, responsible speech, the call for responsible speech, Dr. Callisto's paper, and APA through the president, APA, the president, and so, she said, various stakeholders, member, na yedin komoa, she said, na yebisi, esiesi, and kasa, especially on the internet. I remember, say, one of the engagements, okay, I said, and yegan apenebre on how to regulate TikTok. The other countries also struggling to regulate TikTok. On the back of this, honorable, some two minutes each year. So, well, whose responsibility is it actually?
3: Say no. So, if you be a technology, a corner, a DB also maybe move fast. In my time, I'm worried because the conference or say EI, no, a bank. And to me, yes, that is beer, I'm partially a catch on or dust. And this is also maybe I say. Or say it to me, go ahead with technology. Say, talk to going by media, then you can try it. Or say, TikTok, and any money, because I'm Krana is you, Omabano. But I'm also money power.
8: Yeah,
3: I'm a trio slogan, yes, yeah. And one day, I'm a woman, and also a man move faster near turning any part ahead of AI and technology. Say, be ya, on bet me a money 10 year, and sana and tough for mono. Ebia your control and now say or say assist me between the afterman sana ababonting. Say be a ya and fatas ababon to neck ma. See I'm calling Sadia and say you may jan and be opedia and it also you say a git me a bekayo. And this ababon tell we dear what to boise a hushum ye to the call. There was all right she said obey take me beer say we are come back my channel we are come easier on her woman must if he said AI is in this corner technology is in corner AI come here say and you ma a bit more soon we generate information with the barbon channel master so one thing here on Lugas
8: yeah
3: and to me Saka say maybe a technology in the corner a bank beer worldwide on your serious no multi mountain ye na yem pe control mechanism beer. And send them a in the bounty, and be a fat true system be with me. I hold on. I say, Moment, the best idea, and no more idea. Who did it cross sell out or hold on to it? And then the M. Bonte, Fabianza. So, if you a platform in the idea, I say, and Zitano, which me who say, Sam, which I never about the BM one, and to some money, the kind, and the cemetery. Oh, man, more in your Sabaya, or make me a head of technology.
8: I say, or cyber security authority.
3: And so much of what they have also moving up when you're with FS and Intel, because and come up by video, can say, we are a national security issue. So, be a castle QSC. Let's say, was SAS control mechanism now, or send them to hold this idea.
8: Yeah.
3: So the mission.
8: But the issue is that in Kofobi brain, so no, here's where a problem lies. In Kofobi brain, this any man in so banana ma koe pioneer so bono. They are out of our jurisdiction.
3: And now me can say you say they are ahead of them. Because na baby, all say sani ma we certain. Because according to say guy what is Adi by
8: Kelvin Taylor.
3: Debbie the now current, we are saying, is can you owe me? A lot of 2004 since maybe we are Oman also, and we develop two so wounds and a mount, tell you, you know, and your head, no multiming, monitor, and your woman, no, a jeans and movie, they go to bedding. But yourself, a big piano, your disfiano, a queer say, your Mayan crano, says the one said, oh, here, a calculator, yes, you are doing Nana. A man, Pioma, if you are not to what you are doing, this can't cry and say, technology, we with internet one way. Master, maybe you know, or some man on your head.
5: Oh, yeah,
3: however, this I remember BB10, it's really make up with the control of the system, you should be ahead of the technology. And I move different from your link of them. And even on the band, the more controls of the work, Yamiko Fungusio Bintam, and there's a good question in Gongusia as his training the money be moon. Because saying, yeah, but say, per se, I had a young priority areas, technology, security, women and normal CC and Obiasi, Biobia, and if you say in the era for a change of American. And never so my year in the channel for a year, Master America will provide Diagra or Mogul Massey. And into a serious, you shall say, young catch, you say, we say, we will do Yansa, we will Yansa. In answer, you're proactive. Say, you're proactive. Then the mayor Babonte may call Kushabia, yet they will call Kobucha, I'm going to say, and where he has had the Nemaya, Emfa, Secret Majesty, Emmanuel, and Yadia say, your priority. Our priority now should be our security, the technology, and intelligence reporting. And not the visa, I say, here,
8: right. Prof.
0: The old Yabedia, I think, said, with the subordinate Bema, the president of the land.
8: I think.
0: John Dramani, Excellency John Dramani Mahama.
8: Why are they?
0: The test case, not a Kevin Taylor. Umbra, a de subo, a bon court of competent jurisdiction. Na or ba, national security, mamano, say, immunity was a day. Namonamo, man protection. Or by now, the man should have been arrested. But me name baby on the fire, and the way I am, the man call court, and I'm going to someone if we so. Because some man work on even judges, now we go movie. So I say, and so who you see ya? Others will also copy what you are doing. What do you say? Can I draw from someone who can you now? I'm saying, because of Kevin Taylor, and I'm so here, you are that is all that they are saying. Oh, they say, Binsman, sorry, Yuki, I say, they will also continue.
8: Really?
0: Yes. Obago Kobi. Or see, they will also continue. Say, Oman Stopo, Kevin Taylor. Or Ombeya West, than what they are doing. What I say, I'm so bit trouble. You know what? I'm a party bar. No, I'm a big room. I'm a bagana. Is this what we want? That is not what we want. So I say, and now you can say, Kevin Taylor, Ongusu didn't go for them. And you can't say, Basabasa, and the opponent, the former second lady, Dr. Mahmoud Bomia, the wife, with his summer, okay, etcherno. Dr. Mahmoud Bomia, Kasankasankasa, or would you be or the friend recently? So I say, Nanabu Kufuado, would make Kansamana to sell on Nanabu than if he. To the extent, even drugs would be the attribute to this man. Dear, this man has nothing to do with. Would be come, I didn't know to me, it's a dear, you're cunning now, yeah, and okre. And you are there because you benefit from it. Why you didn't, and I'll show more. I just will also say, and yet you do worse. I feel the okay, I'll see you, Unimun, Unimun Bay, Unimun is a day. Oh, not just be dinner, we're in charge. Are you not always briefed in this country about security issues?
8: So his claim said, well, on TRS, Nibiase, Yakosun, on T, and you don't agree?
0: No, no, I don't agree. Because every morning, every morning,
3: very vulnerable.
0: So that's it. He knows. So that's it. Now, also, they also call Fred, Nepapa, Oku, Nepapa, and Tuko, and Papa Kokasa. Oh, then your papa is going to kasa. Say, your papa beat me, and then I kasa. And can your baby be a druni? Say, Kevin Taylor, papa, he beat me, and then I kasa, and your baby be a druni. The man is doing it with impunity because, when we say, government, you know, Ozofi, government, you know.
8: Just after letter, the babo, and think, right, the next day, or sign you.
0: That is what I'm saying.
8: Quite terrible.
0: It's serious. And you cry, and you crack, with a, just a call, a single call, you stop him. So can as when Tewa, you should have evidence. She said, okay, and I went to you. And then Ghana for Bill said, and they also why you waffle waffle with you. You don't need to know the person. That is the point.
2: How do you even expect President Obafemi to call him to order when the central regional chairman of the NDC, that professor is there? Praising him, Kevin Taylor, thanking him, or a doctor or a PhD holder, praising him and thanking him. Praising him and thanking him.
8: Chinijo responsible journalist.
2: Kumwa Dinsem, Kasa Basa Basa, Sam George Kotna 3 FM. Eka said Chinijo na sema o kanedimu diene e trawucha. You have actors of the NDC praising this. You see, both parties are corporate. Are comfortable.

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You're worthy, Jesus. 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When I think about his goodness, all I want to say is that glory be to his name. Shranka with you, and Nasinka with you, and Kamfu and Tumen Shiva. Hey!

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The 28th day of September in the year 2026. 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Well, better the morning show team no as say or money ain't I drink it on my gun and wanna pay. Yeah, this year on the working light. And then come back because we'll be brave. From now till one, a lot is actually gonna happen on the show this morning. My name is Alexis the Godson. And this is the working light till one. I'm the Godson. Good morning.

0: Yes, me go commercial break and crab me bank or my car if it's you know, a dozen. This is the
1: most. Can't you see a quabber simply moon? A quaint what dear dancer who never a summer man for an asatra. Say, dear, what yes, media noon, a quabber 95.7 FM and a quabber TV, a quabber simply moon. Then I can't you see what soon Ghana and Frono and to say what passa would say and Nepal or Sandia Banadia and yet a quabber 95.7 FM, the Wokumas and a quabber TV. Nene kejesi barimaba nene kejesi ekuo basin primo no no
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Monday after do Monday say ya. And you might see a show in Crana Unsen. Now watch you, BBA, because BBA, be fan of your voice note for 4409 2928. We not mean connected. Way every Ara the J or say cover me. Aha, a do Monday say ya. Famous ambitious, Miss Orano Panama, says our track, Yanama Unse, Wiki, Jehovah Nisi, Adonai, or be cover me. I'm a BBA, Mayano, a beco smooth. Oh, and you ben, I also what ya. Unse, now watch ya, yes, me. BBA, Biano. Abeko Suamau. Your voice note for WhatsApp line 0240 9292 8. We now been connected.

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Have you ever been without say? I do Monday say ya, and you better now what see ya, who say now watching BBA, because ye amount. Your voice in the Fafa WhatsApp line 0240929283, I mean connect you. Wait if we could fit in at all. Half mercy. Felix, watch out, man, I will see me free, I hear a also, when you do Mondays, say, and you might see, I won't say, no, my beco, you know, a KK, Quabra, Quabra, B, Quamami.

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1: Hello, famous Abacious. Famous Abacious. Your man go down. Your body moot you. And you mama play that Sibi Jamra. Debut, that Sibi Jamra. They play a Blessu Manum. You will cry. Be who you are to be saying. God bless Waha, Sibi Waha, upon Waha, or says Waha.

Special one going out to that about two are doom pampaso. 25 minutes after two, show goes on Pure Music Connection. 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

And you may do Monday, say out here on a Monday. And that's a week here, I see me. Bibia Bay, come and over, also come and over. Your voice note for WhatsApp line 0240929283. I'm in connect to Rex Omar.

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1: Ambitious one. 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Radio, ciao. Yes. 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
1: DJ Abacious. Abacious, we are the Chiagolo, the one inside New Guy Babon Shop, Coco Fu. Abi, Bome, Wasabeka, by AC, and the Kojuki, Wasabeka.

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1: DJ Abesios. 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Why you cool? Abesios. 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Yeah. I'm over.

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0: 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With the famous ambitions, my main fa, I am my last voice note. 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
1: EJ Abishos, a young boy, or don't you buy a Michelin? 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
0: It's what they do Monday, say now. What's happening? I know, say, now what's she? 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

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If it is Samre, you could hear good music. Copy 4 p.m. now for the drive team that take it over.

0: You are singing along.
1: Yeah.
0: What's so special about this song?
1: Yeah, tell me.
0: Can you tell me? Didn't you? Why were they genuine? Didn't
1: you? Oh, yeah, Rafa, me, I'll go in for another person.
0: Hey! Akumate don fanya hwe.
1: Dabi.
0: Ofa akumate nya hwe.
1: Ah, obi ame da meme mu dem su mi zwa akumate
0: 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Yo.
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0: 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Me yeso so ofa wati de ko su no nyina. 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
1: 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Nyamia nim no crane ya o.
0: Na u kan se eh ya eh ya. O obi ama obi da.
1: Da bi na.
0: Ma wa ma obi bi da.
1: Ma ma obi da. E na de na na ye discusses our issue ni so. Nkrofo de omo kan tse eh yo. Obi de oda so shem broken heart no shem. O mpie yi. Oh yeah, it's me that maybe a list mistake, dear. Oh, I'll just pack you and then go in for another person.
0: And yeah, me na make on ekwiase. And yeah, me say. Ekwia me person na ye bon komo.
1: Okay, all right.
0: Tell bia ye bon komo.
1: Yeah.
0: Ye baha. Ayi sua de ye chira de ni nyina ye jiji eni no. Na ye sua de. Hafi na odo ifi de na to, ha ye pure. 95.7 Ekoba Multimedia. Your friend me Rycon, what a queer park as onka. Music policy, DJ website, and a techie in place. A queer ye bon commodi is simple.
1: Okay.
0: Aye, because once any man be why you why? Me media mean.
1: Mm-hmm.
0: Oh, yeah, oh, yeah.
1: Okay.
0: Websites one, yeah, oh, yeah.
1: Sure.
0: Nah. You see street in this one.
1: Mm-hmm.
0: Your services be brie.
1: Okay.
0: Your organizers. Omo ye. Omo my. Omo services. Omo de my. And say. The type paya. No more ye.
1: Okay.
0: A joa. Obe pompe.
1: Okay.
0: Mechanic. Oka. Say ya. On the be fixe.
1: Yeah.
0: Oh yeah. Dex credit is we. A carpenter.
1: Carpenter. Oh.
0: Yes.
1: There's obi a oh yeah.
0: What you say?
1: Yeah.
0: Me I see ya. Health service. Eh ona ye wase me ye day.
1: Oko.
0: Me kase ya oti me inkain. You tie me if ya manone. O Ghana. Accra, Otiva, tune in near their day.
1: Yeah.
0: Oba Facebook, Pure FM TV. Na o share na who ya.
1: Mm-hmm.
0: Telecom services be.
1: Sure.
0: Ada Roma. Ena. And nam suma uhu ye. And now what's yenka.
1: Yeah.
0: Na ye bon komodi ama mi busa simple question.
1: Okay.
0: Dien pana wuntimi nyama ben sana wuntimi nye ma uhuan kofo pe o pesen kofo ta yema.
1: Dem person ko for tire
0: mo. Ai.
1: Eh.
0: No musa meet you o spec and answer mu get two satisfaction.
1: Oh.
0: Ah.
1: With this canal.
0: Sika. Into the encompass bankers no save you sika ni yema.
1: What you see? O mu service kan ni yema.

0: Scanny who hear me, pa, and a yammy name no cranny. A woman so who hear me.
1: Mammy, bus a question when you're
0: okay.
1: Which Ghanaian service provider do you think needs to set up?
0: Hey,
1: yeah, be bon como.
0: Okay.
1: 0240 929283 0240 929256. Obey to me the voice notes number. Name above 510. Mr. Tiabo voice notes, no. Now they are 0240 929283 for voice notes in our faho. Me boni in one after the other. Merino so may be phone lines. Now afraid it was 0240 929256. Question ni be which Ghanaian service provider do you think needs to set up? Se me me de ba poto kasemwa ana me de ba chika sema ma poto ewi
0: so wa poto ewi
1: service ben ana se juma ku ben ena wo hwa e wo se o hye na juma mu o hye nim o hye mu kina ana se o hye ne sapo mu nsu den o hye mu yi na obo ne homoden o hia se obo ne homoden yi services ben e teaching service e service ben I don't dream home.
0: Rikon, my dream is
1: bebre.
0: Do you know why? Obia hu hia.
1: Obia hu hia.
0: Benkum hia nifa. 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Obia hu hia. But Rikon, ye ka ye ka pa dia. Se services are obia renda no. Every enipa ba ko, sometimes say every service ba ko so. Ena sa service no it's me crow bm
1: submit ya say na say services no omo running hand in hand
0: what ya say
1: yeah.
0: Aha hand in hand no e ye nipa e make us a service baako ena e boa pa e no so di mu pa from where I sit there I believe senke was say sa services no otna si ye pa yes because ye wo police service wo ho
1: hey.
0: On boy ho ban
1: ho na start every
0: oh, there's a makeup.
1: Oh, yeah.
0: I don't know about Sui.
1: Set services and me said doors. Now, hold on, start
0: here. I want to miss that TDF free.
1: Police service, no.
0: Police service for home.
1: I was almost set up.
0: Debbie. Some may make a particular one. Or we register uncle for when you know, and it's uncle for that particular service. Na day. We don't have to play with them, and then they also have to sit well.
1: Yeah.
0: Like, do you get what I'm saying?
1: Chance, yeah,
0: all right, and to say, oh, I be police new, send the right quantity. Hey,
1: aye,
0: any per binti, and I say, your service binti, health services, obviously, me are render. I arisa edi amawa. It is through somebody. And it is our services when you know immigration for omo moto adie wo dwom and yenya yetie nyina e ni paba e service park.
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1: Immigration service.
0: Omo nyina da.
1: So metia say they need to set up.
0: Yes.
1: 0240 929283 services bank and as a service provider bank ne woga na ha ohwa e wo so obon ne homo den and as oyena djuma yi yes 0240 929283 wait me the voice note number which Ghanaian service provider do you think needs to set up services bank I say your police service oh there can we there na me me wi an meba afa na me suma me kame
0: I am going in for teachers.
1: Teachers?
0: Yes.
1: Hey.
0: Without them, we are nothing.
1: Bro, for what thing, you know, I was almost a bomb.
0: Oh, yes. I was almost a bomb. Some of you know me, you know, I just almost call strike.
1: I know.
0: I just almost call strike.
1: They didn't almost call
0: you. Sir, by any show me. What's that make us say? Eh, service baku, nip and sa baku pill. And I pitch our money na. Ain't it so? Ain't me and set it up?
1: Yeah.
0: It is due to something. So, but now I'm saying, it's me a kasama on you. Are you obede?
1: Yeah.
0: It is through a lecturer. If yes. Not a lecturer, then a teacher. I'm young canisa.
1: Either a teacher, a tutor, or a lecturer.
0: Omo mugu parliament ni nada.
1: MPs ni na.
0: Omo ni nada. And we have some of the presidents are omo. Menga say former presidents are omo no. They were once teachers.
1: Yes. Prof Mills D baby.
0: What you are saying?
1: He was once a lecturer. Yeah.
0: Exactly the point. Almost services no a hu ya ye. Because akwalabit me a statia kasa. teacher ni sorry to come on mom. Me I always say time as students spend with their teachers, no, it is more than their parents. Why am I saying that? Students almost spend about 8 hours in school, right? Around obedrube 4 to 5. O mammy free jo mamba wa bre ebi kra anapan wunhu no be sorry no do see car to honum. 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So be your homework, so be a din you. 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But omuna omumamo sa educational background. No. They have to sit well. And sa so, umbet na si ye no mwa bu ejume ye ni so so. E was en penny for mo tesuro honum. En su eshe womo. Because in this en ya, ka fenyo ma kensa kwa tome ya kato wa se 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down well, and as they should provide quality services, but then how can they provide those quality services
1: without the support of the government?
0: Exactly the point. Yes,
1: from the highest hierarchy, no.
0: What you are saying? Yeah, two teachers for us are more strike. My doctors and other nurses and call strikes is here. Yeah, back home with your mom. But teachers, who cares? Nobody. Yet. Oh, your president here.
1: Okay. Me, I say, okay, doctors and nurses. No, I was say. They need to sit up.
0: Okay.
1: Na yeshe omu yi. Na omu so bom mojuma yi. Watch the man. I will say, yes, I will say omu ya hard.
0: Okay.
1: May me start here for you.
0: Why are you saying that? We on the WhatsApp about her now.
1: Love you. Uni bibi.
0: Just will catch you with
1: me. I will say omu bom omu humo den because... Omo de ni se omo ka se omo ko strike. No, they shouldn't.
0: They shouldn't.
1: No.
0: No mucha de na ma. They should still stay.
1: Hey,
0: right one.
1: Omo ko strike only me how I de be bregana.
0: Sure, na how de be bregana de na mpeni fo no so nyo omo adwuma yi.
1: Mamenko menim. Mamen fan se second.
0: Okay.
1: Customs and Immigration Service.
0: Okay.
1: Aye. Me de these are the two America.
0: All right.
1: Customs and Immigration.
0: Okay.
1: Se we were airports na when you feel ne kakra. Ka obe hu se e was say omo ye omo adwuma ye.
0: Okay.
1: Especially in paying for no, and I don't know why minim checks na, I don't know how they do their checks. Udru airport, I don't know how they do their checks. Because from either say airport or seaport. Yen fa recent case I see any example.
0: Okay.
1: Seaport. 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I don't think say niema et sebit me wrem omo lodie container mu amane ko. Even one single bag. No. What I say. 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
0: Okay.
1: Me luggage back on my day bano. And I say me kono. I was say first time travelers no munkafra. I was so man 500 Ghana, 1,000 and son a jack. Wait me. And yes, our tickets now try and cry and legit in a day. Nya my stories be brew.
0: Yeah.
1: Ah, enye. You get it?
0: Yeah.
1: Ba kwa me kai chato.
0: Okay.
1: Na makwa ko bo voice notes ni wo 0240929283. E brenu so me be phone lines no wa frame me. E wo 0240929256. Eh Telkoms. MTN, Telcel, Teltigo.
0: Okay.
1: Ene me yi ba bombele bi wo baby.
0: Okay.
1: Na me bo #*170 Say be may allow cash out. It took me more than bare 4 or 5 minutes. Me ya and ma.
0: That is MTN, right?
1: Me say my boy 170.
0: Okay.
1: Epi amihu fa famine no.
0: Kafra.
1: Kwanya me fa so pa. Ene. Me say, I can't say me su.
0: But sir, mu kan ubi no mu enya sa we because we have other telecoms that we gan na hanum say ya.
1: Omo say. Yeah, Telcoms, you say?
0: That's what about MTN, right?
1: Mr. MTN, Telcel, Airtel, Tigo.
0: Airtel, Tigo.
1: And now, why?
0: I said Airtel, say, Airtel. now that you go shame. Oh, so, but share. But I said, do draw na. AUZ MTN. I don't know. Mon try other ones now. Nah, you
1: see,
0: don't try them.
1: See,
0: it's MTN for no more. Mo
1: my try now.
0: And what break?
1: My try nini now.
0: What break?
1: Di biya nye ya se phone kuta ni afro ni akache o se phone edum. Phone edum.
0: Ne ye important calling.
1: Sometimes so. Ukuta data. Why only say wo data
0: oh,
1: pa?
0: Yeah.
1: Wo data o. O receive messages. O ye WhatsApp call. O send a text and call. O phone no num ye. Ukuta 100% battery. Ukuta ibi abes 5 to 10 gigabyte. Mm. 20 gig, 30. Sometimes you stream ya dia bonus I don't know. E try no hu say ya. O ye video calls. Yeah, tell homes no. They need to sit up. Yes.
0: Mm.
1: They really need to sit up. And recently I saw a video and a picture trending. Now telcom back. They use another telcom modem. And I say table net.
0: In the office.
1: In the office. Telcom B, they use telcom A. Because on no telcom B no can pong jini hundi. 0240 92 9283. 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Baby, I mean, come on, here, Drusuno. Which Ghanaian service provider do you think needs to sit up? Yes. Me say, Ghana has a services being pan out. I was almost born home or day because Omuniaman or Moya, service, services, no, or more, yeah, but and so any, and I say, almost born home or day. I was almost sit up. Yes. Omoke come, who ye. May me say your telecoms no migration and the others no yen she na omo home money. Equia
0: Icon.
1: Aye. Because obi bit my friends switch off. And yes I do more. Message 0240 92 9283 for our voice notes in the faho. A brand new swan, memoir free, it was 0240 92 9256. Me be a phone line, but me be a pet. O frame me a e wose ba ama phone enu me e wa ha in free me ai ampa wo e kwia wa ko send sika sika no e ko but obedru fie no so no e se mai
0: sa
1: ah
0: and e wo bro
1: oh e kwia enya
0: isa
1: enya me ko ao nipa be bring na complaini
0: okay
1: nipa be complaini oh na mi ko sika ko hospital e ko se mi ko sika ya mi ya ma che pansa na eba
0: sa
1: mi ko drew hospital once so nurse ni bisi e say nurse aye brade na koko
0: eh asabu oh my god
1: only nurse anya encounter da
0: dabi
1: only nurse ni bi anya encounter da
0: dabi
1: sure
0: as a messy way chiri o
1: ay bibi and the minka mi e show say tie for na de beba 0240 92 9283. 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Almost sorry, Waka, no muyo munyuma ye, nem waye. 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Equi, I was to say.
0: Mr. Mecca say, somebody can't kabako.
1: What kabako?
0: Yes. Mr. Mecca say, transport services.
1: Mm.
0: Right one.
1: Na a transport service dear here, Metro Masana.
0: Oh munina. Nasa yenka yen yu sabi yen yo chin yadwa.
1: I say a status so a stati fee if you into nuka a bay mudiano STC. Yes stati o STC.
0: Me fao munina in general. Mean you bien frim. Right on, yami anim nukreni. Se ye baye my gun and wanna say ye yasi mwankasa. Ye ka pa transport services.
1: Yeah.
0: Yet yana Saturday na yese e drew Saturday na yese ye to
1: 8%.
0: Se se yatumu. Yatumu nun sumi bisao traders. Ye ma mwa moton yema wujumun. And say yatumu dia, and as almost on yaman se betum. But ye bisa se so mu kofa ni emano. How would they be able to bring it on the market side? Say about betonyema. Transport. Right when you acquire Benina as uncle for now. One more is your monkasa or more prize or more than now. A drana pa prize uncle. A drew every year 12 bar prize in kwe, but 6 are prize in
1: kwe. Can I say, asima okay, I think say at a point, KME, mm-hmm. any ne tax force, no, it's a good month, so I know more, but almost a jai.
0: Oh, almost a jai.
1: KME, ne tax force, no, almost a jai. Because I think say, you know, you're more pan or moji. Obi faka be 4 and send with Rufi. But meanwhile, so oba krumo fa, wako pene bae.
0: Tinya bi anim nko omonso ha omonso ha ni papa.
1: Ka se dem ye me ento me enru transport minister so. Yes.
0: Yes.
1: Onye hu bibi. Say ka se mini buses bebre beba ni ade ade. Nanso mini say bike crampo no. Say abua ma sane ma ne so ate. Safi crampo na ye west.
0: Enye
1: ma
0: na sa say cra because obi akita the price. Makofa ne ma me de ba mini say eska say na me de ya fair. Yesi ya tum. En ti abane sa distributors ne so say she betu ye die mu.
1: Sa pe pe pe.
0: Exactly the point. And it's really not helping the country.
1: I'm why.
0: Say, this is what is going on at Bantama. Right?
1: Yes, yes.
0: And say, I know much 20 cities at the moment. Then they will allow them to load. You ask the person, say, oh, my video, what did he tell you?
1: I say,
0: and what did he do? So, what are you reporting? It's not maybe a free bar.
1: But still, crampon say, or report you, or report you. And he say,
0: it shouldn't be that.
1: Me say, me be the traffic more, the act. Me the traffic.
0: And what did he ask you? Because outside the castle.
1: Me say, me the. Traffic, MTTD officer, no, watch Abuboyano, on only Nidiano, and the cast, no, a choki, or the ack.
0: Because on him said, Nippon, or ticket, so it be yari. Say be quay juma.
1: 0240929256 0240929283. Wait me the voice note number. Wait me, so I frame me, CCA, frame me, near Monkomo. It was 0240929283. Maybe, sir. Say which service provider in here say or set it up well. Equia.
0: Strikon. Yami anim nukraini. Say Adriani aye di. Oba kwa koto beka say Adriani di sa. Eja anansa to sodia kwa koto deba beye Adriani. And niama wakra wa shipia eba. Strikon. Say beba. I'll be surprised now rising. Ne free baby free.
1: Hello.
2: Hello.
1: Good evening. Udini baby akase free.
2: Good evening. Rachel Ogazini.
1: Ogazini and you.
2: Maybe they just say we need to young call for ya.
1: Uncle for Ben Abomudi. MTN.
2: MTN for
1: you. Omudu and you.
2: Very yes, yeah, I will.
1: MTN.
2: Says Oma for Omai Oma, they say, I say, Nipa don't do no war so.
1: Sape Pepe.
2: So come on, I'm paying free. Omoya. Na o ma kwaju o mo se o ma se ba ko susu ye GPRTU if he say GPRTU e di no kwaju in politics e na e bi when him say because of selector president is how e be kan be yen ko fu yi mu 2016 be ya na sane man start you first no yeah to untimi ye to for dia ma o mo ye untimi ye but if he say o mo do o mo ko ru politics mo na
1: Ajib din na ajiegu.
2: Ajiegu ku ta. 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
1: Yeah.
2: 6 months ago, me ko to dia boss 7000. That time no kwa na it was 5000 don kwa ko su no. Na 6 months ago, me koton 6,000. Now no ya me madam kubi dia say we koton dia 10,000.
1: Yatum.
2: Selector, 10,000 from 7,000 to 10,000.
1: Yatum.
2: Nedi say ni panu we koton kosi kelo. No be dina kwa so a onye deno atenika.
1: Afra.
2: What I say? Nti say ye check it drivers dia. Eni ye check it. Other sectors ni na. Other sectors, you know, young checky will be a senior, your monitor driver, driver, JDS, what yeah, your Coco Bono, Obiti magazine, or so, yeah, your pa, young Coco Bono.
1: That's it.
2: That's it.
1: That's it, Ogazi. If you ask what? 0240 9292 56 0240 9292 83. Your voice note are welcome. 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
0: 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And Fono, and to say what passa, Utia and Nepa, or Sadia Banodia, and ye, a yeti, a quabba 95.7 FM, the Wokumas, and a quabba TV, Nana Kajasi, Barimaba, Nana Kajasi,
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0: Beloved, this is Reverend Salinku. If you are talking of a Bible, there is peace. If you are talking of encyclopedia, there is peace, because you don't go to a encyclopedia and you are hearing any stupid language into a encyclopedia. If you are talking about a dictionary, there is peace. If you are talking about music, there is peace. News, peace. If you are talking about craft for yourself, there is peace. But you are not knowing how to request a music or a song for yourself. You must need a peace so that you are listening to a peace. DJ Peace, listen to me and play me a good music, a final music. DJ Peace, who relate to you?
1: Yeah, I tell you for what you say. Peace man, who piece ya? No come your baby at the Obia Betier and Umpa or the Baba. If you saw no so for my a pie, oh no so for my a bubu, oh man, now umpe at the phone. So, peace man, Kagum Yanko, why you see no, tell you the bee.